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Engine 74. Electrical hazard. 23326. Joy Ridge Drive. At Lincoln's Meadow Drive 1949. Engine 74. Electrical hazard. 23326. Joy Ridge Drive. At Lincoln's Meadow Drive 1949.

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0: 21 is in there. 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
1: 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Cross Street, Highway Jaguar, Soccer. Dispatch, 30.4.
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Gas leak. 7018. 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

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Fire alarm. 22718. Winter Maple Trail. At Sheep Horn Summit Trail 2111. 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Fire alarm. 22718. Winter Maple Trail. At Sheep Horn Summit Trail 2111.

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Assist a citizen. 23138. Naples Drive. At Reynaldo Drive 2118. Engine 74. Assist a citizen. 23138. Naples Drive. At Reynaldo Drive 2118.

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Dispatch to terminal 3104.

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Concord advised they did have recent AC work done.

Engine 71, Heavy Utility 70. Meet law enforcement on scene. North State Highway 99 eastbound at Hardy Toll Road northbound. At 2157. Engine 71, Heavy Utility 70. Meet law enforcement on scene. North State Highway 99 eastbound at Hardy Toll Road northbound. At 2157.

0: 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Man down. Stage for law enforcement behind McDonald's. Freeway and East 50 Road. 59.
1: You checking?

0: 0. Heading Utility 70. Heading Utility 70. Meet law enforcement on scene. North. State Highway 99 eastbound and Hardy Toll Road northbound. At 2200.
1: Be at the building, not investigative. Three-story apartment building, that's chill.

Heavy Utility 70. Heavy Utility 70. Meet law enforcement on scene. North State Highway 99 eastbound and Hardy Toll Road northbound. At 220

0: 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It's going to be a light on the alarm, hasn't gone away. No signs of smoke or fire. It's going to be a two-story home.
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2: Hey, in the apartment, do you have any needs?
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Santrax Court. At signal point lane 2254.

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Map, 1, 8, 7, Mike, fire map, 5, 1, 7, 9, Alpha, 4, respond on MedTac

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1: Ladder 89, seizure, unit number 1313, Venetian Apartments, 15530 Ella Boulevard, near Willow Prior Drive and Willow Timber Drive, 2329.

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0: west, south and east corner, 15, with State Highway 246 near, Tom Ball Parkway, Parkway eastbound, State Highway 49 northbound there, 2052.
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This past determination is 5.

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Medic 43, engine 51, unconscious fainting, 2028 River Road. Medic 43 and engine 51, unconscious fainting, 2028 Old River Road, cross streets, the Cliffs Boulevard, and Paradise Lane. Map, 1, 2, 4, X-ray, fire map, 4, 7, 8, 3, Charlie, 1, respond on FD3.

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0: letter 23 correction. Engine 23 Alpha, engine 23 Charlie. What do you got over there? Letter 23 Charlie Alpha, here we go. One station at C4 is trying to take him down right now. He's taking off Alpha. Receiver, you headed back over here? They can always bring him to us if we need to.
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Map 1, 5, 6, X-ray, fire map 4, 9, 8, 1, Charlie 4, Bond on MedTac 1.

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0: Perfect.

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T-23 is going to be in service, clear the scene. Scene is going to be left with Precinct 4.

0: 41, commercial fire. Lone Star College North, 2700 W, Eastland Boulevard, near Hurricane Lane at Van Crest Lane, Road 341.
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1: Yeah.

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Incident. North Loop 36 left. Cross Street. Plantation Drive. And Interstate 45 north northbound. On ramp to North Loop 36 left. Map. 5. 7. Respond on MedTac 1.

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0: 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Engine 63. Vehicle fire. Flying J truck stop. Conoco Denny's. 15,919 North Freeway at Ritchie Road in West Ritchie Road 0723.
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M1088, Cross Street, West Walter Woodson Drive, and the Mansions Boulevard. Map 217 Delta. Fire map 5.

84, motor vehicle accident, State Highway 99 northbound, in Cumberland, Michigan. Dispatch determined in 9 Bravo 5.

motor vehicle accident, State Highway 99 northbound, in Cumberland Ridge. Dispatch determined 99 Bravo 5.

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Non-emergency assistance. 2-06-1-6. 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Cross Street. Delilah Plains. Jackson Heights Subdivision. Dispatch. 53 out of 2.

07, engine 4, 8 Highway 99, London Underside. The turn in 71 Bravo 1.

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Retori, 13206, Rowan Green Drive, here. From Paris Drive in Moreland, Hill 5, 0819.

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Building 28, Severn Stock Hills Apartment, 5619 Alton Road, near Dale Drive, Italy Road, 08.

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And George Drive. Map. 1. 7. 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Alpha. Respond on EMS 2.

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Wood Lane and Bunker Wood Lane.

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Mr. Sir deceased. Woodside Manor Apartments. Cross Street. Loop 336 westbound. Up to North 1st Street. And S1484. Map. 5, 8, no. Respond on CFD 2.

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Sounding subdivision, is at 52 Bravo 1 George.

Ladder 1, the Cap 1, Engine 5, Deck 1, Engine 97, Medic 15, Engine 83, and CFD on call, along with other units. Structure fire, high life hazard. Loop 336 East, Woodside Manor Apartments, Unit 2001, 2, Cross Street, 336 Westbound,

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US 290. 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

6, left 6, vehicle fire, south 8 northbound, cross east road, exit ramp. Taxi turn in 71.5.

8-10, vehicle fire, North Sam Houston Parkway, cross street, Palmyra, dispatch to terminal 1-1.

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0: 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Arrival call, 9194, Walker Cypress Road, Hawks, West Road, Lone Star College, right there.
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At Wichelow Lane 1104. 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At Wichelow Lane 1104.

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1: 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At Luetta Road 1105.

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1, Jet A, 1403 North San Jacinto Street, Cross Street, Hilliard Street, and West Avenue, Map 1, 5, 7, Victor, Fire Map 5, 1, 8, 1, Charlie 2, respond on MedTac 1.

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0: 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At Terra Nova West Drive 1211. 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Unconscious person. 5619. 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At Terra Nova West Drive 1211.
1: 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25, 25, 25, 25, 25, 25, 25, 25, 25, 25, 25, 25, 25, 25, 25, 25, 25, 25, 25, 25, 25, 25, 25, 25, 25, 25, 25, 25,

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Cypress Falls subsection is past the turn in at 31 Charlie 2. Tower 6, Falls, 21310 Grand Court, cross street Hot Coast Drive. White Oak Falls subsection is past the turn in at 17.4.

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There's 6 300 calls.

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This party from the fall, 5539 Lauder Road, here. Hillside Drive and Cornet Street.

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Engine 74, motor vehicle incident, Cypresswood Drive and Melting Westfield Road at 1403.

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0: 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See if we can get a location of the officer.
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86, breathing problem. 1, 2, 3, 4, Center Road, cross, Calvert Way. Dispatch determined in 6 altitude.

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Harris County had a call. They did not request it. They came through the information we have.

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3: Parkway East. Just the road is outway westbound Mesa exit ramp 14.

I'm driving from

930 Interstate 45 South Street, Arc Drive, and I-45S and turn around Glassville Street. Map 187 Hotel. Respond on CFD 2.

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Fire alarm. 17,721. Champion Forest Drive. At Hidden Trail Lane 1547. Engine 36. Fire alarm. 17,721. Champion Forest Drive. At Hidden Trail Lane 1547.

1, medical call, unit number B, Pine Village, Town Home 19, 12-03 West Village Drive, near Emma Road and Pine Park Drive, 16.

Engine 4 and Medic 27. Incident, Interstate South, SB Theater, Cross Street, I-45 southbound, off ramp to Collin Park Drive, and Phantom Pine. Maps.

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Party on the Center Boulevard, 1607. 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

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Dispatch determined in 53 altitude.

Engine 72, fire alarm, 6531, Holden Mills Drive, at Auburn Terrace Drive 1613. Engine 72, fire alarm, 6531, Holden Mills Drive, at Auburn Terrace Drive 1613.

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Map 160. Picture. 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

0: 65 Harris, we have the further investigation. 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

0: 1276 Parkway Conroe Bay Road, then in the Lake RV Park, Willis, Unit 87, Cross Streets, Maywood, and Paradise Cove Drive, Map 9, 6, Sierra, Fire Map 4, 9, 8, 7, Charlie, 3, respond on FD3.
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Outside fire. Extinguished. 16310. Congo Lane. At Singapore Lane 1643. Engine 101. Outside fire. Extinguished. 16310. Congo Lane. At Singapore Lane 1643. 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

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At Castlegate Lane 1653.

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Fainting. 170 Wandering Hills Road. 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Map. 1. 5. 7. November. 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Alpha. 3. 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

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The terminal is 52 Charlie 3.

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1: 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At Woodsboro Court 1823. Engine 77. Outside fire. Illegal burning. 2627. Woodsboro Drive. At Woodsboro Court 1823.

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0: Lula York Engine 81, Citizen Assist, Walmart West and 45, 10411 North Freeway, near southbound 45 Northwest Road U-turn ramp and Aldine Bender southbound 45 North End ramp, 1856.
1: Do you have any parents counting on the one patient that was transported to HCA at Friar Oak?

0: into the south, the northbound river, the control of the river, same as the north.
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